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1: It's Cameron Albright here on 93.3. It's Jake's Backroad Beat. So the weekend before last, some people in Edmond got quite the surprise when a hot air balloon made an emergency landing in their backyard. Now, ironically, you know, it's Edmond. So they're like, sir, you can't park that thing here. That literally happened. The police officer said, sir, you cannot park that thing here. This is the second time that a hot air balloon has landed in someone's backyard in Edmond. What's going on?
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Mars on Jake FM. If I were to put some money down on an artist that I think is on the verge of launching soon, it'd be this girl, Emily Hollingshead.

0: little throwback from Cody Johnson on Jake's Backroad Beat. 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

is Owen Riegling on 93.3 Jake FM. So we have done you a solid. 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

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It's 93.3. My name is Carly. Next week, heading down to Texas, Billy Bob's, Cole Phillips, going to be playing this song live at some point, Broken Spin.

0: Nicole Phillips with Broken Spanish here on Jake's Backroad Beats. So our lovely attorney general is suing Temu. Kind of feels like USA against China. More like Oklahoma versus China. Attorney General Drummond is suing Temu, accusing the online retailer of stealing Oklahomans' data. I, too, would like to add to that lawsuit, Mr. Drummond, because there have been many a time I have purchased from Temu, no longer, though. And the stuff that comes in the mail, not like the picture.
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3: Yeah. You know him, the Charlotte Hornets. His name's LaMelo.
4: Yeah.
3: And his brothers are like LiAngelo and Lonzo. Yeah. They're all pretty unique names. Yeah. He just had a kid. Oh, you know what he named him? La One. L-A capital O-N-E.
4: No.
3: Yep.
4: La One. The next one's La Two,
3: maybe.
5: And one of her quotes of, well, what do you like sports-wise? She goes, oh, I grew up being a Thunder fan. I grew up.
4: Isn't that crazy?
5: What do you mean?
4: Isn't that to hear people say that? Like,
3: that's
4: oh,
3: that's funny.
4: I would get up on whatever and watch the this, and I'm like,
5: the this?
4: That's
5: brand new.
4: Yeah. It hurts my head.
3: But then there was another couple that said they went to 72 concerts in a year last year.
4: Heck yeah, man.
3: I was like, that's so cool.
4: Yeah.
3: And they have kids, and they still live with them, so
4: and
3: they're just
4: they
3: finding.
4: They must be loaded.
3: Yeah.
4: Concert tickets are not cheap.
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Adventures with Marcus King. Two Trains on Jake's Back Road Beats. Hope you've had a good weekend so far. Keep it on Jake tomorrow morning. Wake with Jake show is going to take you through the morning time, and you're going to start the week off right. Here's Caleb Young, Neon Never Lies. 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
3: 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What size of the bed do you sleep on? Well, I'll ask it Monday morning.
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2: Because maybe that was the plan all along. 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
4: 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And Johnny Mateer is shotgunning beers with Luke Combs.
3: Yeah, he's ready.
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2: Yeah. Kevin, and I'm a homer. I'm a homer like all get out. I'm a boomer sooner born and bred, and when I die, I'm sooner dead. 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
2: dang it.
4: Name three celebrities you'd invite to a cookout.
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3: he's
4: the
3: a fun Thunder players? He's a fun time.
5: Y'all can paint your nails together.
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3: I'd love to hang out with Jared.
5: Same.
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3: You wouldn't invite him?
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3: 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What size of the bed do you sleep on? Well, I'll ask it Monday morning.
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1: Yeah.
2: You know him, the Charlotte Hornets. His name's LaMelo.
1: Yeah.
2: And his brothers are like LiAngelo and Lonzo. Yeah. They're all pretty unique names. Yeah. He just had a kid. Oh, you know what he named him? La One. L-A capital O-N-E.
1: No.
2: Yep.
1: La One. The next one's La Two,
2: maybe.
3: And one of her quotes of, well, what do you like sports-wise? She goes, oh, I grew up being a Thunder fan. I said, grew up?
1: Isn't that crazy?
3: What do you mean?
1: Isn't that to hear people say that? Like,
2: that's
1: weird. That's
2: funny.
1: I would get up on whatever and watch the this, and I'm like.
3: The this?
1: That's
3: brand new.
1: Yeah. It hurts my head.
2: But then there was another couple that said they went to 72 concerts in a year last year.
1: Heck yeah, man.
2: That was like, that's so cool.
1: Yeah.
2: And they have kids, and they still live with them, so
1: and
2: they're
1: they
2: finding.
1: They must be loaded.
2: Yeah.
1: Concert tickets are not cheap.
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1: 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What's up, y'all? It's Kane Brown.
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1: That's right, and summer is just around the corner, so don't miss out on all these great shows coming to the Sooner State. 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
2: With Kevin, Jesse, Owen, and Josh.
3: You think he has enough days off. Kevin is off again.
2: He's
3: big dogging us.
4: This, exactly. And I feel like it's something to mention because we give you...
3: Yeah, stop it.
4: We give you the business all the time.
3: Not anymore.
4: About vacation all the time and everything.
3: You should, huh?
4: Didn't Kevin just come back?
3: Just
1: but then, 2 weeks ago?
3: While he was gone, they announced his new title being a VP. So I think that includes all kinds of a vacay for the VP.
1: He's got more days now.
3: Yeah, so he's taking a little extra for a Monday morning, still up in Tulsa with his wife, apparently.
4: Oh, sweet.
3: Living on that Tulsa time. Good morning. What in the world did you get into this weekend? We're not engaging the brain for a Monday.
4: Yeah.
3: I'm asking because this, it feels like, outside of the holidays, mid-May, you know, springtime, like the busiest time ever. Graduation.
4: I agree.
3: Mother's Day. Someone's got a birthday. Someone's got a baby shower.
4: I feel like that's true. Like, other than the time between Thanksgiving and Christmas, this is the busiest.
3: Feels like it.
1: I had my brother-in-law's graduation.
3: See?
1: He graduated from, like, nursing school in Stillwater. So
4: went
1: up there.
4: Congrats.
1: Yeah, we went up there Friday evening for a little graduation party.
4: Oh, fun.
1: It was a lot of fun. Yeah, congratulations to him. Shout out Trey.
3: And what'd you do, Jesse? What'd you get involved
4: with? What did I do? So my brother was in town Friday.
3: See?
4: So we got to hang for a few hours. And we went up to Alex's work, and she gave him a tour of the brewery and one of her works.
1: Yeah, one of them.
4: But then Gary had a tournament on Saturday, the Greens, so it was very chill. And then date night, and no, I did some art. Like, it was a very chill weekend.
1: You painted a little bit.
4: I painted.
3: We checked out. We went and saw Josh for a second at the May Days.
1: Yeah.
4: That was
1: a
4: weekend.
1: That was a good little festival.
4: That was in Blazer, right?
3: Yeah. Yeah. We tried to make sure not to do it. I showed her a house or two, but it wasn't bad.
4: Good. We got some breathing time.
3: Well, yeah, and you know what? If you feel overwhelmed by what's happening in your world this week, just slow down a little bit.
4: Slow down.
1: I like that.
3: Pump the brakes.
4: If you can.
3: If you can.
4: Yeah, just breathe.
3: But even if you feel like you can't, do it anyway and see what happens.
0: Coming up on air and on the new Jake app.
3: Josh ruins good news. Because Kevin's gone, Josh is going to ruin good news. Good morning. Joe DiMacina doing that Cole Swindell cover song. Wait.
4: No.
3: Reverse that.
4: Yeah.

0: Jody Messina, heads Carolina, tails California.
1: All these years, I thought that was a Cole Swindell song.
2: Okay.
1: Jake FN. Josh, you ready to ruin good news?
3: I think I am.
1: Coming up after Al Dean.

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2: 405-231-5253. That's the number, and I want you to text Monday. That's with two E's at the end. As long as you text in right now, 405-231-JAKE, and you can win some Winchester drive-in packs. A four-pack. Take the whole family this weekend to a little drive-in movie. Thank you, and good luck.
3: Josh runs good news this morning. Hello! Because Kevin's gone, Josh is running good news. Mm-hmm. A new report found that litter across the U.S. has declined 34%. Since 2020.
4: That's good, right?
3: It is great. Roadway litter fell 22%. Waterway litter dropped 45%. And they credit this huge help in the decrease to education, better infrastructure, and increased public engagement. While plastic litter has declined, cardboard, get this, is up because online shoppers. Cardboard litter. Although I don't feel as bad about the cardboard because it can decompose. However, there are those sticky things and stickers and wraps that are on them.
4: Yeah.
3: Although Amazon has done better about the tape.
4: Yeah, they don't do tape anymore. They do. Well, it's paper tape.
3: It's like paper tape, yeah. And it's decomposable. So there you go. Good news.
4: Paper tape.
2: Wow.
3: Good news.
2: So you're saying Americans are just cleaning up so much litter?
3: Americans are
2: cleaning up so much litter that now raccoons are even filing unemployment claims.
3: They got nothing to play with.
2: Nothing else to do.
4: That's funny.
3: A longtime nurse fulfilled a lifelong dream by graduating from medical school at the age of 72, becoming the oldest graduate in her school's history.
4: Her name, Dawn,
3: she decided that it was now or never after her husband survived a brain hemorrhage. She's now 73 and is set to begin her residency in Michigan. She says working in medicine makes her life feel fully alive.
4: Starting a residency. That's awesome.
3: At 73.
4: That's great.
2: Yeah. She's starting it at 73?
3: Yeah, Josh.
2: Well, you got 10 years left, so go get it, Dawn.
3: What?
2: What? She's up there.
3: You think 83 and it's over?
2: I mean,
3: she could live to 84.
2: But yeah, she could, yeah.
3: Or
2: my bad. 11 years left. Go get it, Dawn.
3: Okay.
2: My bad.
3: Listen to you. Hey, three Florida teenagers. This is a good story about Florida teens. They stopped to help a man with a flat tire and in that process realized he was suffering a heart attack. The boys called 911 and they stayed with him and kept him calm until the first responders arrived. Doctors say that their actions of being there and calling 911 likely saved this man's life.
4: Wow.
3: He was hospitalized and recovered there a couple of days later. And he called these teens angels that were sent right there at the right moment.
4: That's such good news.
3: They look like three punk teenagers, like you'd expect, but they did a wonderful thing.
2: You know what I was doing when I was a teen?
3: Yeah, what?
2: I was dropping rocks on frogs because we were scared of the frog gods. True story, too. True story.
3: What? Yeah. You weren't helping.
4: Hang on a second.
2: We were not helping frog gods. Yeah, I did like a baseball party, birthday party over at my house. And there were some weird noises happening at the sleepover, like outside the house.
4: Oh, no. Nature.
2: And we went out to the back porch, and there was like five frogs. All together.
3: So you chunked rocks at them?
2: We stoned the frogs a little bit. We're not as nice as these angels.
4: You're a terrible Pearson.
2: Sorry.
3: Pearson.
2: Those frog gods were real, though. They're scary stuff.
3: Can you read the other punchline I wrote so Jesse could check
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2: You Luke combed?
1: 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A week ago yesterday, actually, is when it was.
3: Aww.
1: And I'll give them to you coming up in Country Music News. It, as a dude, I can even appreciate how cool this event looked.
2: Aww.
1: That's coming up. Here's Joe Nichols.
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2: Country music news on a Monday. It's a Monday, May 18th, which means happy birthday, Tina Fey. But more importantly, happy birthday to the king of country, George Strait.
3: Oh, wow.
2: He turned 74 today. George, a Texan, served in the U.S. Army, went on to have a successful country career and becoming known as the king because he just simply sings it. Tells it like it is in a respectful, loving country way.
3: Yeah.
2: That's George Strait, everybody. A big fan of George is a guy named Duck Hodges.
4: Is he?
2: And he's even a bigger fan of his now wife.
3: Oh.
2: Lainey Wilson got married.
5: So is it Devlin Wilson now?
2: Oh,
5: I think it should be.
2: Or is it Lainey Hodges, which has a cool sound to it, too?
5: Oh, yeah.
4: She won't change it, right?
5: No.
2: Her name? Her stage name is always Lainey Wilson.
4: It's got to be Lainey Wilson.
5: Do you think they'll change it on her, like,
2: tombstone?
5: No, on their marriage.
2: Like, I wonder if Faith Hill's name is Faith McGraw.
5: And then they kept their stage name, really.
2: Oh, yeah, yeah. Anyway, congrats to Lainey. It happened a week ago yesterday. So she got married on a Sunday.
5: Mm-hmm.
2: I got married on a Sunday.
4: Oh.
2: Me and Kelsey wrote a song about it. The first line is, I want to kiss you on a Sunday someday.
5: Oh, that's cute.
4: That's cute.
2: I'll play it for you sometime.
4: What?
2: Anyway, here's all the details I found out over the weekend when they announced late last week that they did indeed get married. It looked amazing.
4: Mm-hmm.
2: And I am hoping that this information I got, I'm pretty sure it's reliable because they sold the rights to Vogue magazine for the pictures.
5: Oh.
2: Which, have you seen any of the pictures?
5: Uh-uh.
2: Her dress.
4: Oh, her dress is amazing.
2: Elegant, classy, country, cool. At one point, she did have a cowgirl hat on.
4: Yeah.
2: He wore a suit that they're saying was described as mallard green.
5: Okay.
2: And
5: like
2: it was
5: head.
2: Like a, yeah, mm-hmm. The beautiful mallard duck.
4: It's a dark green.
2: It was dark,
4: green.
2: But it also had like, it wasn't like dark camo green. It was really
4: nice.
2: Classy
4: cool
2: looking.
4: Suit.
5: Love it.
2: And then if you look at the pictures that they took of their boots, she had on some nice, when they were just, you know, taking pictures of the boots, not on their feet, these high top type cowgirl boots. And his boots on the little strap where you, you know, put your fingers in it to put on your leg,
4: yeah,
2: etched in embroidery.
5: Straps.
2: The little straps is 05, 10, 26.
4: Oh.
2: So the wedding day, custom boots for the custom day.
4: How cute. Aww.
2: Who was at the wedding? Well, Luke Bryan, Ella Langley, Winona Judd.
5: Wow.
2: Jelly Roll, Miranda Lambert, and Lauren Elena.
5: Aww.
2: They danced to a song, 1090 by the Muscadine Bloodline.
5: Hmm.
2: I haven't
5: very
2: heard
5: cool.
2: that one, but I know that band.
5: Know that.
4: You give me 10, I give you 90. It's a really good song.
2: Oh, like the kissing rule?
4: No, it's about like some days you only have 10, some days I'll have 90.
2: So
4: I've heard it. It's a really good song.
5: You pick up the slack when the other comes.
4: Yeah. You pick up the slack.
2: So you agree that it's a good wedding dance song?
4: It's a great wedding song. Yeah.
2: Very cool. More details about her wedding dress. It had Japanese cherry blossoms all around the neckline.
5: Pretty.
4: Wow.
2: Those, of course, are in season in the springtime out there in Japan, and they're beautiful because they represent living in the moment. I would assume because, like the redbud tree, the beauty is here and gone pretty quickly.
5: Yeah.
2: So you got to enjoy it pretty quickly, and they're beautiful.
5: Like tulips, too.
2: Which the tulips this year came and went quickly.
5: Very fast. The weather was weird.
2: It messed it up.
5: Yeah.
2: And finally, I thought this was cool. She's from Louisiana, and so her cage and flair was on display.
5: Oh.
2: With a 12-piece jazz band playing at their reception. And I guess I got to go on. The reception held is at this cave, this
4: so
2: venue
4: cool.
2: in Dickens, Tennessee, which was, the pictures looked fantastic. And it's a perfect setting.
4: Yeah. No, the cave part was really cool.
2: So cool.
4: It's so different, too.
2: Very different.
5: Dickens Cave?
4: Yeah.
5: Dickens Cave.
4: Yeah. Dickens Cave, yeah.
2: And also, I guess I'll say, too, that they served Whataburger there as a late-night snack.
4: Love
2: guests.
4: That.
2: I hope it included some taquitos.
4: Oh, I bet it did.
2: How cool is that?
5: Tito's and taquitos.
2: Tito's and taquitos getting drunk at Lainey Wilson's wedding. Jordan Davis, who is known for his beautiful coiffed beard, says he's open to the idea of shaving it. What?
5: Oh.
2: And Ella Langley, in other news, said, tough girls don't have to say they're tough. It's just all in how they act.
4: Wow.
2: So there you go. That right there. Is your country music news.
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2: Wow.
1: What? And this is college, guys. Take it or leave it on the way. It's 93.3.

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1: A Case and Associates property.
2: Take it or leave it. Okay, here we go. We're going to go around the room and say what we think this name is. T-A-M-A-R-A.
3: What do you think?
2: Owen, go.
3: That's Tamara.
4: Oh, Josh. I was going to say Tamara.
2: It's Tamara.
5: Oh, Tamara. Sure.
2: It has to be.
5: Hey, Tamara, we'll
2: it
5: see you.
2: It could be one of those.
5: We'll see you tomorrow, Tamara. Tamara, tomorrow.
4: She's from Edmond, and she wrote in and said, I'm so excited because my oldest son graduates from college this weekend.
2: Yay!
4: The family's driving to the ceremony. It's going to be this huge thing, and my husband and I have been fighting all week because he doesn't want to throw him a party when he returns home.
5: Oh. Why?
4: He says that he doesn't deserve it because he underachieved throughout his college career.
2: Okay.
4: Our son mainly got C's instead of A's and B's, and my husband wishes that he would have applied himself more. He says he doesn't deserve a party because he was just average.
2: Oh, wow.
4: I disagree. I think my son should get a party because finishing college is quite an accomplishment. My husband got mad when I said C's get degrees. Who is right, That's me right. or my husband? Should we throw our son a party or not? That's Tamara, Tamara, Edmund.
5: I'm sure it's Tamara.
4: Yeah, Tamara.
5: You know, I'm a C guy. I was a C student. And so obviously, I always equated the fact that I passed.
4: Yeah.
5: Didn't I?
4: You got it done.
5: And so he passed college. Mm-hmm. Now, this would maybe be different if this was high school and his lacking her scholarship opportunities.
4: Yeah. Mm-hmm.
5: But obviously, this is college. He did his thing. I don't know if it changed anything with his degree.
4: Yeah.
5: I think you celebrate as if it didn't matter what the grades were.
4: I agree.
5: He passed.
2: I wonder if the dad graduated college.
5: Yeah, did he even go?
4: Yeah. Does that come into effect, do you think? If he's just judging his son on, oh, well, you didn't do that good.
2: Yeah.
4: Maybe the dad did go to college and did really well.
5: Yeah, maybe he did real well. And so
2: guess what? Like, college isn't for everybody. And the fact that this kid pushed through, C's do get degrees, punk.
4: They do. And the degree's not going to show all of your grades.
2: Exactly.
4: I think certain jobs could probably look at, like, your GPA or something.
2: Don't.
4: But I don't think they do.
2: No.
4: You show a degree, they say, all right, cool. You're good.
2: Right. Okay. Most jobs.
4: I'm sure there's tougher jobs that do look at
5: GPAs, if it was like medical or something,
4: probably,
5: the proof would be in the pudding if in your residency.
2: Right.
4: That's
2: just
4: throw a party though.
2: Just breaks my heart for
4: throw
2: that family. Like, come on now.
4: Yeah.
2: Okay. I do believe in the participation trophy BS. But this is definitely one that should be celebrated no matter what the grades. You did it. You put your head down and went through four years of something you probably didn't want to do anyway.
5: He could have dropped out.
2: He could have dropped out.
5: You wouldn't celebrate that, of course.
4: No.
5: Yeah. Although that'd be fun to celebrate college dropout.
4: That would be fun.
2: Yeah.
5: Started a business and became a millionaire, probably.
2: Exactly.
5: That's how those stories go.
2: Yeah, we're on your side, Tamara.
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5: Celebrity crushes as kids?
2: Oh.
5: Who was yours?
4: Oh.
5: Because one of my boys has taken issue that Taylor Swift is getting married.
2: Oh, no. His first heartbreak.
5: Let's talk about it. Coming up.
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1: Well, if you ever wonder about that song, Blake Shelton passed on it to let his wife at the time release it as a single.
2: Really?
1: And the rest is history.
2: Oh, my God.
1: I think Blake's version would have been pretty cool, too, but Miranda...
3: Miranda killed it.
1: Absolutely. Huh. Made it more real.
3: Yeah.
1: Your crush coming up.
4: Prettiest girl I'd ever seen. Look at her, man, look at me.

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2: With Kevin, Jesse, Owen, and Josh.
3: Kevin is, once again, no here.
4: That means. I'm just translating for those that don't know what Aki means.
3: But most people do.
4: Well, some people don't.
3: I'm here to tell you, though, when he was gone, just what seemed like a stone's throw on the calendar away from today.
5: And it was.
3: They announced here in our company that he was elevated to a VP position.
4: Mm-hmm. He doesn't like us calling him that, by the way.
3: Well, that's why he's not here, so we're going to call him it all day.
4: Okay.
3: And so when you're the VP, you get extra days off, I guess.
5: Huh. He just got back from Hochatown.
3: Now he has an extended weekend in Tulsa with his bride.
5: Oh.
3: I mean, you know, Sherry deserves it. She deserves it.
4: Yeah, she does.
3: Maybe. Anyway. Mm-hmm. So Taylor Swift is telling her friends and family about their wedding via phone call, apparently, allegedly, what? Sources say, that she's calling them to kind of invite them and telling them to keep their summer flexible.
5: Oh.
3: So apparently, unlike Lainey Wilson, who we had no indication when she was just going to up and be married, Taylor Swift is letting that out there. I'm telling you that because I had to break the news to Gatlin, who said Taylor Swift is his girlfriend.
5: Oh, it's his first heartbreak.
3: My 5-year-old Gatlin boy. He says Taylor Swift is his girl. I said, Gatlin, Travis Kelce may have issue with that. Although I'm sure he wouldn't have issue with that. But do you remember?
5: Is he going to try to be in the NFL so that he lands somebody?
3: He wants to be in the NBA, Gatlin.
5: He
3: wants to be in the NBA so he could give SGA one of those hugs at the end of the game.
4: Oh,
3: he said that. I said, what is a hug? He goes, you know, and he did like a dad
4: like
3: hug.
4: Like a bro hug.
5: Yeah.
3: That was his reason.
5: That's
3: and
5: so
3: then his older brother, Gideon, of course, he says, no, SGA will be retired by then. You won't get to do that.
4: The realist.
3: Yeah.
4: Oh.
3: Who was your little crush as a kid?
5: Oh, my God.
3: Kid?
5: So many. We're talking like,
3: the 80s.
5: So I was born in 81. My first one that I remember was Don Johnson because I had this book.
3: It's
5: Dakota Johnson's dad.
3: Oh
4: my God!
5: He was in the original Miami Vice.
4: Okay.
5: And movies and things. If you want to look up a picture of him,
3: it looks like Patrick Swayze.
5: Not as current.
3: Huh.
5: He's like a mix between Patrick Swayze and to me like a Kevin Costner.
3: Yeah.
5: But that one right there with the perm. That's it.
3: Huh. Don Johnson.
5: Show him.
3: Wow.
5: He purdy.
3: Miami Vice.
5: But that was my first. But then there was, you know, people from bands. It was band people. Then Simon Le Bon from Duran Duran.
4: Yeah.
3: Josh, what about you other than Hannah Montana?
4: Well, that's kind of near Hannah Montana. There's a show, Sweet Life of Zack and Cody.
5: Yeah.
4: Okay.
5: Or
4: then they also made Sweet Life on Deck. And Sweet Life on Deck had this girl, I forget her name, but it's Debbie Ryan that played her.
5: Oh, yeah.
4: And I love Debbie Ryan.
5: I loved her. Wasn't she the one that played
4: Jess? No,
5: that's another girl.
4: She's a couple of Disney shows, like, in a row.
5: Yeah.
4: She was, like, Disney's queen for a little bit after Hannah Montana.
5: Wasn't she in the first season of White Lotus?
4: Oh, I didn't know that. I might need to watch that show.
5: A sister? I don't know.
4: So who was yours?
3: I was, like, 10 or so when Remember the Titans came out with Denzel.
4: Oh.
3: And I had a huge crush on Denzel.
4: Hayden.
3: Yeah. Which is kind of funny-ish.
5: So
3: if you look
5: cute.
3: At Kelsey, I kind of think they look similar.
4: They're kind of similar.
3: You know, blonde and spunky.
4: Wow.
3: Yeah. That's what I'm talking about. All right, hit the thing.
0: Coming up on air and on the new Jake app.
4: I've got to talk about malls and what they're doing against teenagers, because I kind of don't like it, and maybe we'll get into it on a topic on the way. 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
2: Oh, yeah, yeah, it's me, guys. 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
3: Hi.
2: When's the last time you guys been to a mall? Maybe you don't have to confess.
3: A couple weeks ago.
2: Okay, yeah. Not that long. Okay, cool. Jacob Hackworth is on now. We'll talk about that coming up in a little bit on 93.3.

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2: Your chance to win movie passes to go out there to the Winchester, which is in Oklahoma City, south side off Western, just north of 240. 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
3: Yeah.
2: Text movie to 405-231-JAKE, 405-231-5253 on this Monday, the 18th of May, as we say happy birthday to George Strait.
4: Oh, yeah.
3: Okay, happy birthday, George.
2: We like George Strait.
4: I've heard a lot of flack in the last couple of years about shopping malls and how my generation has kind of ruined them because we're just not going anymore. But
2: yeah,
4: apparently, teenagers have recently been going, mm-hmm. and been staging like little takeovers of the whole mall, which sounds like something that would have happened maybe in like the 90s or maybe late 80s.
3: There was an action. There was a movie called Mallrats.
4: Yeah.
3: I mean, come on now.
4: So this is probably another thing that my generation's creating and naming it themselves. Mm-hmm. But they're causing a lot of chaos. And there's some malls now that have banned 18 and under people without adult chaperones because of these, like, takeovers.
3: Yeah.
4: And they're not helping themselves is my point here.
3: Okay.
4: The malls are kind of, I don't think they're falling in the rearview mirror, but I feel like they kind of are.
2: Yeah.
4: And now teenagers are trying to make it a thing and hang out and kind of do a massive 100 or 200 people groups. And malls are saying, no, we don't like that.
2: Well, so I can see both
4: sides. Stupid to me.
3: I can see both sides.
4: Really?
2: Because they're not buying things, probably.
4: Mm.
2: The 100 people are not buying 100 things. Maybe they're getting a little bit of business.
3: Uh-huh. Yeah.
2: But they're probably causing more harm than good. But teenagers have been doing that for years.
4: Right?
3: Years and years. But that's what a mall is.
4: It is.
2: A hangout spot.
4: A mall's meant for 100 kids to just meet up.
2: That's where the malls, instead of banning them, like you're saying, they need to think proactively and how can we advertise to them.
4: Make an event about it or something.
2: Because, I mean, all of a sudden you can put banners up for something would be interested in make money off of that. There's ways, if they're not buying things, there's ways to make money on their presence alone in that demographic for sure.
4: Yeah.
2: But I saw the report too where Gen Z, you and the teens are finding interest in that human connection of hanging out at the mall.
3: Yeah.
2: Which I think it's an encouraging sign for those brick and mortar type places.
4: Yeah. I think so too.
2: And I hope they don't ban them to where they're disinterested.
4: Yeah. Because I feel like malls are still, like, it's one place with a lot of stores.
3: And it's
4: kind of like the outlet malls in OKC too, West Side.
3: And whenever I was growing up, it was like the only place that I was allowed to drive from Edmond. Huh. Like, that was considered my limit of like how far south I could go when I first got my license. So it was really the only place that I could go and hang out with my friends by myself, you know?
4: With just a bunch of under 18s.
3: There was nothing in Edmond.
4: Yeah.
3: There was IHOP.
4: It's not the Edmond that we know now.
3: No, not at all.
2: Not everyone wants to get Rudy Tootie fresh and fruity.
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2: What? Is it Monday?
4: It sure is.
2: That means song on the spot.
3: Okay, could we bring in birthday boy songs?
2: Birthday boy songs?
4: What?
2: It is George Strait's birthday. Maybe.
3: Yeah.
2: I will turn that over to you.
3: Thank you.
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1: I guess Mondays are song on the spot days, by golly.
2: Oh, yeah, get that brain going.
1: Happens to be a big birthday in country music. Can we work around that? George Strait turned 74
2: yes.
1: today.
2: Perfect. Can you do it?
1: I don't know.
2: Look, I...

0: know.
1: Josh Ross. Hate how you look.
2: This is the Wake with Jake Show. It's Monday. That means it's time for Song on the Spot.
3: Song on the spot. We're gonna write a song on the spot.
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4: Brought to you by Trophy Pools.
5: Are we doing a little song on the spot?
6: I like song on the spot.
5: Do you?
6: Mm-hmm.
5: Well, I've been mailing
6: it. Because I don't have to do anything.
5: You just punch those cameras.
6: Yeah.
5: Well, today is a happy birthday for George Strait.
7: Yeah.
5: And you guys thought you had an idea surrounding... Mm. You just want me to sing happy birthday to George Strait?
6: No.
5: Happy birthday.
7: No. He has the song Check Yes or No. Everyone knows it,
5: George.
7: Right?
6: Yeah.
7: But it's kind of dated.
6: It is dated.
7: I hate to say that.
6: Yeah.
5: Oh, because they're passing notes.
7: Yeah.
5: We don't do that anymore.
7: No.
5: What do you do?
7: I mean, could you make a little, like a newer one? Like maybe like dating apps and stuff?
5: Dating apps.
7: Right?
5: Like texting.
6: Swiping.
7: Yeah. Oh, yeah.
6: Yeah.
7: Yeah.
5: To check yes or no.
7: Yeah.
5: Let's see if we can work this up.

0: your ride.
1: Don't you know that's how it should go?
0: It's 3 days later and she's ghosting me. I text and called and even asked ChatGPT what to do, how to win her attention back.
2: Yeah.
0: I'd send flowers to her work, but I don't know where it's at. Last night I looked her up again on my phone. Only problem is her name from my brain is gone. Can't believe

0: Happy birthday, Joe. Oh!
1: I think he needs to re-record it now.
2: He does, too. Swipe left or right is real good.
1: Right.
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0: Yeah, we do.
1: So, I can't remember what it is, but it's really good.
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1: The graduating party and the parents don't agree on whether there's a party or not.
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1: 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You take it or leave it. The mom and dad disagree on whether to give the kid a college graduation party. We'll find out why next.

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3: Take it or leave it. Okay, here we go. We're going to go around the room and say what we think this name is. T-A-M-A-R-A.
4: What do you think?
3: Go.
4: That's Tamara.
5: Oh, Josh. I was going to say Tamara.
3: It's Tamara.
4: Oh, Tamara. Sure.
3: It has to be.
4: Hey, Tamara, we'll
3: it
4: see you.
3: It could be one of those.
4: We'll see you tomorrow, Tamara. Tamara.
5: She's from Edmond, and she wrote in and said, I'm so excited because my oldest son graduates from college this weekend.
3: Yay!
5: The family's driving to the ceremony. It's going to be this huge thing, and my husband and I have been fighting all week because he doesn't want to throw him a party when he returns home.
4: Oh. Why?
5: He says that he doesn't deserve it because he underachieved throughout his college career.
3: Okay.
5: Our son mainly got C's instead of A's and B's, and my husband wishes that he would have applied himself more. He says he doesn't deserve a party because he was just average.
3: Oh, wow.
5: I disagree. I think my son should get a party because finishing college is quite an accomplishment. My husband got mad when I said C's get degrees. Who is right, That's me right. or my husband? Should we throw our son a party or not? That's Tamara, Tamara, and Edmund.
4: I'm sure it's Tamara.
5: Yeah, Tamara.
4: You know, I'm a C guy. I was a C student. And so, obviously, I always equated the fact that I passed.
5: Yeah.
4: Didn't I?
5: You got it done.
4: And so, he passed college. Mm-hmm. Now, this would maybe be different if this was high school and his lacking her scholarship opportunities.
5: Yeah. Mm-hmm.
4: But, obviously, this is college. He did his thing. I don't know if it changed anything with his degree.
5: Yeah.
4: I think you celebrate as if it didn't matter what the grades were.
5: I agree.
4: He passed.
3: I wonder if the dad graduated college.
4: Yeah, did he even go?
5: Yeah. Does that come into effect, do you think? If he's just judging his son on, oh, well, you didn't do that good.
3: Yeah.
5: Maybe the dad did go to college and did really well.
4: Yeah, maybe he did real well. And so
3: guess what? College isn't for everybody. And the fact that this kid pushed through, C's do get degrees, punk.
5: They do. And the degree's not going to show all of your grades.
3: Exactly.
5: I think certain jobs could probably look at, like, your GPA
3: or
5: something, but I don't think they do.
3: No.
5: You show a degree, they say, all right, cool, you're good.
3: Right, okay. Most jobs.
5: Most jobs, yeah. I'm sure there's tougher jobs that do look at
4: GPAs. If it was like medical or something,
5: probably,
4: the proof would be in the pudding if in your residency.
3: Right. You have trouble with.
5: Throw a party, though.
3: This breaks my heart for that family. Like, come on now.
5: Yeah.
3: That's okay. I do believe in the participation trophy BS. But this is definitely one that should be celebrated no matter what the grades. You did it. You put your head down and went through four years of something you probably didn't want to do anyway.
4: He could have dropped out.
3: He could have dropped out.
4: You wouldn't celebrate that, of course.
5: No. Yeah.
4: Although that'd be fun to celebrate college dropout.
5: That would be fun.
3: Yeah.
4: Started a business and became a millionaire, probably.
3: Exactly.
4: That's how those stories go.
3: Yeah, we're on your side, Tamara.
5: We are.
3: Tamara.
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4: Well, what's new? I look like an idiot.
3: What?
4: Yep.
5: Shocker.
4: I'll tell you.
3: I mean, you said it.
4: I said it. Coming up 8 o'clock, I want to hear what caught your ear as well.
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0: This is the Wake with Jake Show, powered by Teaners, your Western outfitter since 1930. The Wake with Jake Show. Kevin, Jesse, Owen, and Josh.
1: Where are you, Kevin? Why can't I find you?
2: Yeah.
1: You're gone again, don't you know?
3: Like Kermit the Frog from Minnesota.
4: He does,
5: singing
4: too.
5: In the Grinch. Well, Kevin's out because, you know, he's a big VP.
3: Nope.
5: Got to take that Monday off just to shake off the weekend sometimes.
2: Yeah, that's what he's doing.
5: What caught your ear, ladies and gentlemen?
3: When you were a kid,
5: yeah,
3: did you were in class, like in elementary school.
2: Yeah.
3: And
2: Shout out Broadmoor.
3: Shout out John Russ.
2: Yeah.
3: Y'all were in the same
5: school? Broadmoor. I went to Adams and Norman.
2: Okay.
5: Oh. When I moved to Moore, I went to Broadmoor.
2: You did go to Broadmoor. Oh.
5: Sure did.
3: And there's definitely a difference between South OKC and Moore, right?
5: Yeah.
2: Only slightly, though. Only slightly.
5: Funny.
3: You, Josh, you're cute. But yes, there was the game, heads down, thumbs up. It's time to play 7-Up.
5: I learned it.
3: And you always tried to like trick people or whatever, because you want my hands were super soft and
2: a little delicate.
3: So I wanted to like bang on people's
5: that must be the jock.
3: Yeah.
2: Uh-huh.
3: But there was also another time that you had to put your head down, and it was when the class got a little too crazy.
5: Yeah, put your head down.
3: And the teachers were like, turn off the lights. Heads down. Heads down.
5: Yeah.
2: What?
5: Yeah.
3: And so we just had to put our heads down.
2: With the lights off?
3: With the lights off, because it was
2: I never did that.
5: You didn't?
3: I thought that was like,
2: I remember
3: the worst of the worst.
2: Yeah. I think my teachers did like lights off, but I don't think we put our heads down.
5: There must have been,
2: I think it was
5: some,
2: just like sit in the silence and you're gonna pay for what you did.
5: Some study that proved that was going to calm them down.
3: Yes. Huh.
5: With the lights off and their heads
3: down. And that's the thing. Like, I look back at it, I really think that certain offices, maybe this one, would benefit from heads down time.
5: Hey.
3: Because turn the lights out.
2: Yeah, just chill out a little.
3: Sit in silence without your phone, head down on your table.
2: Yeah.
3: And just do whatever you want for 5 minutes.
2: Yeah, think or not.
3: Yeah.
2: That's good.
5: I always would put my head down and look in my pants and be like, well, I got a lot of lunch on my britches.
3: Oh, I'm glad you went there.
5: Oh, okay.
2: What caught my ear was an argument that Elise and I had.
5: Oh, no, it's
2: because,
5: over.
2: No, it's not over. But the question,
5: the
2: question that led to this argument was, what side of the bed do you sleep on? So I'm asking both of you first.
3: Okay.
5: Does it matter?
2: What side of the bed do you sleep on, Owen?
5: Okay. Is this?
2: And your answers are left or right.
5: Okay, sure. Is this from the perspective of being in the bed or looking at the bed?
2: And this is the argument.
3: Oh.
2: What side of the bed do you sleep on, Owen?
5: I see. Well, I would say the left side.
2: You'd say the left side.
5: From the perspective if you're in the bed.
2: If you're in the bed.
5: Looking
2: at
5: the foot of the bed.
2: You would also say that perspective?
3: I'm on the right, but yeah, it's me laying down, and so I'm on the right side of the bed.
5: Yeah.
2: No. See, I say the opposite. I say you're looking at the bed.
5: Sure.
2: I sleep on the right side when I'm looking at the bed.
5: So, but you're on the left.
2: Technically, I'm on the left when I'm in the bed.
5: Yeah.
2: But no, when I'm looking at the bed, I'm on the right side.
5: This is like stage left or stage right. I never can get it.
3: It's
5: in the
3: hard.
5: Theater world.
3: In the
5: world.
3: Theater, it's the audience's view.
5: Oh. No.
2: See,
3: yes.
2: So the bed should be the same then. Yeah, when you're looking at the bed,
3: isn't
2: I'm on the right side.
5: But
3: see,
5: I don't know. I thought it was from the performer's view.
3: But also stage, upstage and downstage.
2: Whoa.
3: So upstage is closer to the audience at the front.
5: Which that makes more sense.
3: Downstage is
2: like in the back.
5: That makes more sense. But, please, because
3: Did I get it wrong? I flipped it.
5: I think you did get it wrong. It's so confusing.
2: Yeah, that is confusing.
5: But it's just like the theater world. But
3: downstage is the front of the stage.
5: Because when you're asking me, what side do you sleep on?
2: Yeah.
5: You're asking what... during the action of sleeping, what side do you want? It'd be the left.
3: And in the medical world, it is facing the patient. So, like, my left side would be their right.
5: Hmm.
3: Like, when I was having surgery, it was left and right, and they had,
2: And you sleep on the right side of the bed?
3: On my right side.
2: Your right side.
5: Yeah.
2: Is that normally thing? The guys sleep on, if we're saying from the bed's perspective, the guys sleep on the left and the girls sleep on the right?
3: No.
2: Is that normal? Because all three of us do that.
3: In my old house, I slept on the left.
2: Oh, you did?
3: but because I have to get up and move around that's before Gary on. Did. Yeah.
5: We did. So. We've changed it up before.
3: Yeah.
5: Okay. real quick, I look like an idiot, and I don't fish, right?
3: Mm-hmm. Yeah, right.
5: I've never liked fishing.
3: Yeah, we know.
2: I think I saw this.
5: I've never liked fishing.
3: He said,
5: we're running a promo. Hopefully, they've cut it.
2: Uh huh.
5: On KFOR to promote the Spotlight 11:30 weekdays.
2: KFOR. That's right.
5: Did I say that?
2: You said enough.
5: No, we did a promo, and I'm holding a fishing rod, but it's the type where the reel it's on the bottom.
3: Mm-hmm. Yeah.
5: And, you know, you hold it that way, and I was holding it with it.
2: With it at top.
5: Yeah.
2: Oh, man.
3: What's another way you say you don't belong? No,
5: well,
3: okay.
2: Have you fished before?
5: Yeah, I hate it.
3: Yeah, same.
2: See, I don't have the patience for it. That's
5: catching fish. I don't like fishing.
3: You could play with an app, probably.
2: Yeah, probably.
5: Yeah, I could play.
3: So let me before all of my thespians call in.
2: Oh, thespians,
5: what? We don't call.
3: Audience people. Faces the stage.
2: Uh-huh.
3: So stage right
5: is
3: their left.
5: Stop.
3: So
2: wait.
3: When I'm on a stage,
2: yeah.
3: And I'm facing the. We're at Riverwind. Let's
2: okay.
3: say.
2: Yeah.
3: And we're looking at all of our Jake
5: Jakersons.
3: Amazing
5: listeners from our perspective.
3: From our perspective, stage right is our right.
5: Okay.
2: Oh, so it's easy that way.
3: But then the upstage and downstage.
2: Yeah.
3: Is the down is.
2: Oh, see, I don't like that.
3: Is closer to
5: front row,
3: and upstage is in the back. Do you know why?
5: Because it used to be angled.
2: No.
3: It used to be at an angle because there was no like amphitheater seating.
5: So we get the sound.
3: Everything was flat, and so everybody could see. From
5: if you stack,
2: really?
5: If you stack the performers, the people in the back are higher.
3: There's a stage like that at OCU that Alex did something on when she was little bitty, and I thought that is so cool.
5: And you could run faster,
3: and that's why. Yeah, roll down it.
0: Coming up on air and on the new Jake app.
5: It's a Monday.
3: It
5: so
3: is.
5: You know what that means. Science
3: Yay!
5: News with Owen. We have something from Sesame Street.
2: What?
5: On Science News coming up.

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1: 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Science news with Owen today gets pretty good. We're talking about Snuffleupagus. We're talking about FIFA getting too hot.
2: Right, Snuffleupagus FIFA.
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3: 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Get the machine and fire it up there, Josh.
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5: It's time for science news with Owen. Go ahead, Owen. Give us that science.
3: Help me, Jesse, because you sent this to me, a new species of ghost pipefish resembling Sesame Street's character Mr. What?
6: Snuffleupagus.
3: Snuffleupagus. So if you can remember what Snuffleupagus looked like, this pipefish looks a lot like that. Huh. The fish uses camouflage.
6: He's not as big.
3: Yeah, a little tiny guy. The fish uses camouflage to blend into coral reefs and seagrass meadows. Sesame Workshop approved naming the species after Snuffleupagus, celebrating the connection between science and imagination.
2: How sweet.
3: Mr. Snuffleupagus under the sea.
2: So he was a made-up.
6: I wanted to cuddle and snuggle with Snuffleupagus.
3: And now you can.
6: Well, I don't know if it would like me.
2: I don't think the fish would.
3: That's true. Hey, a group of scientists just named... Excuse me, they warned FIFA that its current heat safety measures, FIFA is the
2: soccer people.
3: NFL, but FIFA for the world, that their current measures for the 2026 World Cup are inadequate and could put players at risk of serious harm for heat.
6: Yeah, because it's July 19th. I'm going to talk a little bit about the lineup for the first halftime show ever.
2: Oh, wow.
3: That's right, with the
6: 405 Buzz.
3: Is it the guy from Coldplay?
2: Well, don't spoil it. Don't spoil it.
3: Sorry. Some of the stadiums have air conditioning around the world, but many do not, which raises the risk for both players and fans to get a little hot.
2: It's hot in July.
3: A new study showed that 26 of the 104 games might get so hot that they're required for cooling breaks. It's going to really take some time to get those games over with.
2: Because those games, just the soccer games, just keep going.
6: No, the clock
2: doesn't stop, though. I mean,
3: like,
6: it counts up.
2: Yeah,
3: which is another reason to be like, why do we even still play soccer?
6: Okay, stop. Stupid. It's so good. It's so fun. Learn something about it.
2: Take a ball and kick it.
6: It's because you guys don't know anything about it is the reason why. You're not even giving it a chance.
3: Running, no breaks. Turns out yawning is contagious even in the womb. Did you ever hear this, that yawning is contagious? And then did you ever hear the old wives' tale that it's only contagious to someone you love?
6: Oh, I love that.
3: Well, no, it gets awkward when you see like a co-worker yawn. Like, oh my gosh.
2: Hold it in.
3: Kevin's yawning. Why do I want to yawn all of a sudden? I love you, Kevin.
6: There's a song that Britney Spears has that it's just like a deep cut off of an album, and she yawns in it.
3: Oh, and
6: like,
3: you always
6: on
3: yawn?
6: Purpose.
2: She yawns
6: the
2: in the
6: story.
2: Song?
6: Yeah, because of the storyline that goes along with it, and every single time I hear it.
2: Yeah.

0: Lucky Star Casino. With a staggering number of jackpots, our players are turning spins into wins. Lucky Star Casino, the biggest jackpots and limitless promotions are closer than you think.
1: If you're drinking alcohol, I do have good news, though.
2: Oh.
1: Because cancer, heart disease, liver damage, yeah. things like that, weakened immune systems mm-hmm. can be a side effect of drinking alcohol. Mm-hmm. But scientists are saying a lot of damage can be reversed, especially the earlier you start reducing or stopping altogether. Experts say that the earlier a person cuts back, the greater the body's ability to recover.
3: Same like same as smoking.
1: Really? For lungs
2: the
1: to kind of heal?
2: The earlier you cut back.
1: Mm-hmm. Huh. There you go. So there's always a chance to kind of improve. And real quickly, scientists have also uncovered that if you're taking B2 vitamins, a lot of people do it for energy, to be able to kind of get up and up on their day.
3: I know B12 for energy.
1: Mm. Oh, wait, then maybe I don't know what B2 is for.
3: I don't know what B2 is for.
1: I see it a lot, though, in where you get supplements.
3: There's like the complex B that has like all of them or
1: They're
3: something.
1: They're warning, though, that B2 might actually help shield tumors of cancer from being affected by any kind of treatment.
3: Hmm. Oh,
1: so,
3: wow.
1: In lab tests, researchers use a vitamin B2-like compound to break down
3: to
1: that protection and to maybe not have such bad effects. But that's just science.
3: That makes sense because there are a lot of people that are like, you should, it's the riboflavin.
1: Uh-huh.
3: Okay.
1: Riboflavin.
3: That's what that is, B2. I didn't know that it was called B2. Anyway, there's a lot of like actual dietary supplements like vitamins, certain vitamins that you shouldn't take with certain medications.
1: Sure.
3: And people
1: don't
3: actually read the, whatever or look it up. I can't, because of one of my medications, I can't eat too many bananas.
1: A potassium.
2: Really?
1: Yeah. Yeah. That right there is your science news.
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1: He doesn't want to be a one-man band, and she just wants to be her. Guys, just be yourselves. Just be yourselves. And Family Feud is coming up,
2: too. That's really cool.
1: It is cool, isn't it?
3: Good job.
2: It is,
3: good
2: yeah.
1: Family Feud on the

0: 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Be her.
1: The Wake with Jake Show. It's Family Feud. Here's your host, Josh Harvey.
2: Jesse. Yeah. Jesse got a little hair off her chinny chin chin,
3: did.
2: Didn't she?
3: Did you just pull a Rosie O'Donnell hair?
2: I don't know
3: hair?
2: If she wanted
4: it's,
2: me to say that, but...
4: It's my chin hairs.
2: Yeah.
4: I have three of them that pop out at different times.
3: Kind of like a groundhog.
4: I finally
2: she
4: got
2: pulled
4: one.
2: And she raised her
4: did
2: hand.
4: I was
2: like,
4: so
2: she
4: excited.
2: She cheered.
3: It's, did you ask it what the weather's going to be today?
4: I should have like made a wish on it.
2: Well, you should have. You should have. Family Feud today. We're doing it Fast Money style, where it's one question for each of you. Give me all the answers possible.
4: Okay.
2: And we'll see who
3: Because
2: Kevin's gone.
3: Kevin's gone.
2: Okay. Kevin, Mr. VP Sir, is gone.
4: Ready. I gotta get ready.
2: Jesse, you're up first.
4: Okay.
2: Name something people try to recite lines from.
4: Shakespeare, movies, the Declaration of Independence, the Bible, the preamble, stories, like kids' stories,
2: yeah.
4: Books, divorce papers.
2: What?
4: Yeah, that's all I know.
3: What was the topic? I was texting.
2: Name something people try to recite lines from.
3: Okay.
2: Yeah. She got 4 out of 5.
4: Okay.
2: You missed songs.
4: Duh.
2: Oh, my God. Yeah, I don't know how you
4: I'm
2: missed that.
4: I'm fired.
2: You got all the other ones.
3: At the radio
2: so.
3: This morning.
4: I think I lost just for that.
2: Oh, yeah. And you got to be perfect to beat her. We'll see.
3: Okay, songs?
2: No.
3: What?
2: No.
3: I don't
2: you
3: get
2: got
3: the same one?
2: A different question.
3: Ow.
2: You ready? Name something a person trying to quit smoking might put in their mouth.
4: Ew.
3: Cold cut turkey, because you got to quit cold turkey.
4: Okay.
3: Gum.
4: That's not what that means.
3: Toothpicks. You don't want to replace it with more tobacco. So don't do that. Lollipops. Suckers.
2: Mm-hmm.
3: Like your hoodie. Like your, suck your thumb. Uh-huh. Pacifier. chew on cud.
2: What was the last one?
3: Cud. You ever heard of cud?
2: I have not.
3: You city, might be, you city slicker.
2: It might be one of these.
4: It's the grass.
3: Yeah. What? Yeah. What was the? Yeah. What?
4: No.
3: Ahead.
4: No.
3: What
4: no.
2: The well, last answer you didn't get was like the Nicorette gum.
4: Oh,
3: that's
2: because they have
3: that's
2: chewing
3: cud.
2: Gum and
4: that's not cud.
2: Is it cud?
4: No.
3: Yeah, another word
4: don't,
3: for
4: he's lying to you. Nicorette
2: is he lying?
4: Gum.
2: Well, if you're not lying to me,
4: he is lying.
2: You got 4 out of 5.
4: He's lying.
2: So you tied her, and I have a tiebreaker.
4: No, he's lying.
3: Oh, a tiebreaker. Tiebreaker.
2: A tiebreaker.
4: Oh, you cheater.
2: I do. So we're gonna. To give each of you even less time, 10 seconds with just one question.
4: Okay.
3: What about? Okay.
2: It's just one question.
4: Okay.
2: Jesse, you're first.
4: Nervous.
2: What might you see in an email that would make you think a teen wrote it?
4: Teen? Emojis. Laughters. Mm. Too many exclamation points.
2: Mm.
4: A lot of no commas, misspelled words.
2: Oh, stop.
4: Oh.
2: All right. You've got 2 answers on the board. Owen, there's still more answers.
3: For this?
2: For this same
4: That's
2: question.
4: Not, no, no.
2: What might you see in an email that would make you think a teen wrote it?
3: No capitalizations. Words like dude, ass.
4: Okay.
2: Careful.
3: And gifts. And
2: I mean,
3: phone numbers.
2: Yeah. Okay, stop. I can proudly say the winner of today is Mr. Pickard.
3: Why?
2: I don't know how you did it, Pickard.
4: Hang on, how many did he get?
2: He got 3. He got all the other ones that you didn't get.
4: There's an asterisk.
2: Why?
4: Because he called gum cud.
2: Well, it's the same thing
4: cud
2: he said.
4: Not.
2: He said it's the same thing.
4: It's not. 405-231 Jake, are you on my team?
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2: 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Very cool. 405 Buzz on the way. 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
4: Your 405 Buzz, for the first time ever, there will be a halftime show during the World Cup final.
5: Whoa.
4: So July 19th, MetLife Stadium, which is in Jersey, of course. Of course, I didn't know that, but I say of course to make it sound like I knew. And so this is the thing. This is super cool because it's Madonna, Shakira, and BTS. The show was curated by Coldplay's frontman, Chris Martin.
6: That's what it was.
5: What is that? He put it together?
4: He basically
5: like
4: produced
5: choreographed
4: the show.
5: Mm-hmm. Okay.
4: Yeah.
6: Curation.
4: Not cool. Choreographed, but like made, yeah.
5: Put it all
4: staged
5: together.
4: Staged it, basically.
5: Yeah. Huh.
4: So, but he actually did this announcement, and I saw it. I don't know if it was like Good Morning America or something like that last week that showed him on Sesame Street. He had the help of the Muppets to announce it.
5: Hmm.
4: And it was so cool. It
5: That's
4: was
5: awesome.
4: Like Elmo and everybody. It was really cute.
6: They were visiting.
4: And then three real quick shots here for your 405 Buzz. RFK Jr. has upgraded his workout buddy.
6: That wasn't a...
4: From Kid Rock to Arnold Schwarzenegger.
5: Oh, that's a good change, right?
4: Yeah.
5: Arnold's a bodybuilder.
4: I would say so.
6: I hope RFK takes his jeans off when he works out.
4: Yeah, that's a little weird.
6: Yeah, but he's not
5: gonna... Is there videos of him working out with jeans
6: on?
5: That's all he wears.
6: He wears his jeans.
5: Really?
4: Yeah.
6: Come on.
4: It's weird.
5: Yeah, surely that's weird.
4: It's a weird thing for me to judge him on, but it is weird.
6: His wife has enough money to buy him some Nike shorts.
5: Yeah, definitely.
4: Oh, yeah. And he's got family money, so come on now.
5: Yeah.
4: Dylan Sprouse, we were talking about Sweet Life of Zach and Cody.
5: Yeah, sure.
4: So, and I don't remember which twin, Dylan or Cole, played Ben, Ross Geller's son.
5: I think they both did.
4: Was it both of them?
5: I want to say they both
4: did. Okay. So Dylan Sprouse and partner... Barbara Palvin, do you know who she is?
5: I don't know.
4: They're expecting their first child together, and I think it's funny because it's somebody in your generation named Barbara.
5: Yeah,
6: I love
5: that. Unless it's an older person.
6: I love it.
5: I don't know if she is.
4: I didn't even look her up.
5: But sweet, though.
4: It is very sweet.
6: It's a sweet life.
4: Benny Blanco says his wife, Selena Gomez, has the diet of a 5-year-old. So you've got that in common with
5: her. Yeah,
4: Josh.
5: I do.
4: That's your 405 Buzz.
5: Me and Selena will both make it.
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1: It's 9 o'clock in Oklahoma. The Credo of Jake. Jake's an Okie, born and bred. Cherishes his independence. Calls it like he sees it. He's there for his neighbors. Because he knows if you don't have community, you don't have much. Work hard, play hard, love hard. Jake's a lover of tradition and a lover of what's next. The latest generation of storytellers. Because the stories are what make it country. 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
3: So over the weekend, they showed the Sheep movie. 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
4: Tried to DVR The Biggest Loser show tonight. It recorded the Thunder game instead.
2: Okay. My,
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2: Yeah, we're rolling now.
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1: 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That's like just perfect summer weather right there. It's not August 1st.
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1: How do you feel about Zach Top calling people's sobriety a fad?
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3: Monday.
2: It's a Monday, May 18th, which means happy birthday, Tina Fey. But more importantly, happy birthday to the king of country, George Strait.
3: Oh, wow.
2: He turned 74 today. George, a Texan, served in the U.S. Army, went on to have a successful country career and becoming known as the king because he just simply sings it. And tells it like it is, in a respectful, loving country way.
3: Yeah.
2: That's George Strait, everybody. A big fan of George is a guy named Duck Hodges.
4: Is he?
2: And he's even a bigger fan of his now wife.
3: Oh.
2: Lainey Wilson got married.
5: So is it Devlin Wilson now?
2: Oh.
5: I think it should be.
2: Or is it Lainey Hodges, which has a cool sound to it, too.
5: Oh, yeah.
4: She won't change it, right?
5: No.
2: Her
5: name?
2: Her stage name is always Lainey Wilson.
4: It's got to be Lainey Wilson.
5: Do you think they'll change it on her, like... on the
2: tombstone?
5: No, on the like their marriage.
2: Like, I wonder if Faith Hill's name is Faith McGraw. Oh.
5: And then they kept their stage name, really.
2: Oh, yeah, yeah. Anyway, congrats to Lainey. It happened a week ago yesterday. So she got married on a Sunday.
5: Mm-hmm.
2: I got married on a Sunday.
4: Oh.
2: Me and Kelsey wrote a song about it. The first line is, I want to kiss you on a Sunday someday.
5: Oh, that's cute.
2: I'll play it for you sometime.
4: What?
2: Anyway, here's all the details I found out over the weekend when they announced late last week that they did indeed get married. It looked amazing.
4: Mm-hmm.
2: And I am hoping that this information I got, I'm pretty sure it's reliable because they sold the rights to Vogue magazine for the pictures.
5: Oh.
2: Which, have you seen any of the pictures?
5: Uh-uh.
2: Her dress, obviously.
4: Her dress is amazing.
2: Elegant, classy, country, cool. At one point, she did have a cowgirl hat on.
4: Yeah.
2: He wore a suit that they're saying was described as mallard green.
5: Okay.
2: And like it was
5: head.
2: Like a, yeah, mm-hmm. the beautiful mallard duck.
4: It's a dark green.
2: It was dark,
4: green.
2: But it also had like, it wasn't like dark camel
5: uh-huh.
2: green. It was really
4: it was nice,
2: classy
4: cool
2: looking.
4: Suit.
5: Love it.
2: And then if you look at the pictures that they took of their boots, she had on some nice, when they were just, you know, taking pictures of the boots, not on their feet, these high top type cowgirl boots. And his boots on the little strap where you know put your fingers in it to put on your leg,
4: yeah.
2: etched in
5: the
2: embroidery,
5: straps.
2: The little straps, is 05, 10, 26.
4: Aww.
2: So the wedding day, custom boots for the custom day.
4: How cute. Aww.
2: Who was at the wedding? Well, Luke Bryan, Ella Langley, Winona Judd,
5: wow.
2: Jelly Roll, Miranda Lambert, and Lauren Elena.
5: Aww.
2: They danced to a song, 1090 by the Muscadine Bloodline.
5: Hmm,
2: haven't
5: very
2: heard
5: cool.
2: that one, but I know that band.
5: I know
4: you
5: that.
4: Give me 10, I give you 90. It's a really good song.
2: Oh, like the kissing rule?
4: No. It's about like some days you only have 10, some days I'll have 90.
2: So you've heard it?
4: I've heard it. It's a really good
5: you
4: song.
5: You pick
4: a
5: great, up the slack when the other couldn't.
4: Yeah.
5: That's
4: you pick
5: so
4: up the slack.
2: So you agree that it's a good wedding dance song?
4: It's a great wedding song. Yeah.
2: Very cool. More details about her wedding dress. It had Japanese cherry blossoms all around the neckline.
5: Pretty.
4: Wow.
2: Those, of course, are in season in the springtime out there in Japan, and they're beautiful because they represent living in the moment. I would assume because, like the redbud tree, the beauty is here and gone pretty quickly.
5: Yeah.
2: So you got to enjoy it pretty quickly, and they're beautiful.
5: Like tulips, too.
2: Which the tulips this year came and went quickly.
5: Very fast. The weather was weird.
2: It messed it up.
5: Yeah.
2: And finally, I thought this was cool. She's from Louisiana, and so her cage and flair was on display.
5: Oh.
2: With a 12-piece jazz band playing at their reception. And I guess I got to go on. The reception held is at this cave, this
4: so
2: venue
4: cool.
2: in Dickens, Tennessee, which was, the pictures looked
5: fantastic.
2: And it's a perfect setting.
4: Yeah. No, the cave part was really cool.
2: So cool.
4: It's so different, too.
2: Very different.
5: Dickens Cave?
4: Yeah.
5: Dickens Cave.
4: Yeah. Dickens Cave, yeah.
2: And also, I guess I'll say, too, that they served Whataburger there as a late-night snack for the
4: love
2: guests.
4: That.
2: I hope it included some taquitos.
4: Oh, I bet it did.
2: How cool is that?
5: Tito's and taquitos.
2: Tito's and taquitos getting drunk at Lainey Wilson's wedding. Jordan Davis, who is known for his beautiful coifed beard, says he's open to the idea of shaving it. What?
5: Oh.
2: And Ella Langley, in other news, said, tough girls don't have to say they're tough. It's just all in how they act.
4: Wow.
2: So there you go. That right there. Is your country music news.
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1: 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Welcome to your Monday Monday. 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
3: He's not planning on
4: maybe it doesn't feel good on his finger.
5: Okay.
2: Well, then
5: maybe
2: get one that feels better
4: for his hand.
3: Do you guys know people that don't wear even like wedding rings?
5: Yes.
4: Oh, yeah,
5: we do.
4: Sure. And Johnny Mathier is shotgunning beers with Luke Combs.
3: Yeah, he's ready.
4: It feels like the stars are aligned.
2: Yeah. Kevin, and I'm a homer. I'm a homer like all get out. I'm a boomer sooner born and bred, and when I die, I'm sooner dead. And I don't like that you're saying this out loud.
4: Well, I told you I didn't think if I should say it out loud, but then
2: dang it.
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1: You got Ella Beher on the way here on Jake. 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
1: It's a Wake with Jake show rewind.
2: Yeah. You know him for the Charlotte Hornets? His name's LaMelo.
3: Yeah.
2: And his brothers are like LiAngelo and Lonzo. Yeah. They're all pretty unique names. Yeah. He just had a kid. Oh, you know what he named him? La One. L-A capital O-N-E.
3: No.
2: Yep, La One.
3: The next one's Latu.
2: Latu, maybe.
4: And one of her quotes of, well, what do you like sports-wise? She goes, oh, I grew up being a Thunder fan. I said, grew up?
3: Isn't that crazy?
4: What do you mean?
3: To hear people say that, like,
2: that's
3: weird.
2: That's funny.
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3: That's
4: brand new.
3: Yeah. It hurts my head.
2: But then there was another couple that said they went to 72 concerts in a year last year.
3: Heck yeah, man.
2: That was like, that's so cool.
3: Yeah.
2: And they have kids, and they still live with them, so they're just finding.
3: They must be loaded.
2: Yeah.
3: Concert tickets are not cheap.
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1: It says it's a wind advisory today. I'd say so. I don't think it's a hat day. 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It's 93.3.

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1: It's High Noon in Oklahoma. The credo of Jake. 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Cherishes his independence. Calls it like he sees it. He's there for his neighbors. 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The latest generation of storytellers. Because the stories are what make it country. 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
1: It's Jesse here on 93.3. Welcome to your Monday midday. How are you feeling after a weekend? Did you recharge at all? Was it even your weekend to begin with? Did you just have to work through it? We got you here. It's 93.3.

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1: 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Are you going to be listening to the Wake with Jake show tomorrow? Yeah, we are. 6 to 10 during your Tickets on the 10s. You'll get qualified for Ella Langley tickets, yeah? Tomorrow morning here on Jake. Yeah.

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0: Oh my God! Did you see that Paris Hilton is a brunette now? It's Jesse here on Jake's Middays. Something tells me that that's not at all what Tucker Wetmore had in mind. 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
1: Who knows, I got a time. And there's a few in here tonight. Well, I've learned my lesson too many times. 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
1: All right, Jelly Roll on the way for you. Also top of the hour, Jason Aldean's latest. Get qualified for Ella Langley tickets. You want those? Yeah, you do. Play Flippin' Guess this afternoon with Autumn at 4:30. 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
1: 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Well, she's going to be at the Zoo Amp next month, and he's going to be sitting in a big old red chair on The Voice next season. It's Ella and Riley now on Jake.
2: I was all but 22, I think, at the time. I'd been out on the road, lonely at night. And it'd been a while, so it was on my mind. Well, I saw him walk in with his cowboy hat, and I thought to myself, I could use some of that. His boots like glass on a sawdust floor.

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2: Yeah. Kevin, and I'm a homer. I'm a homer like all get out. I'm a boomer sooner born and bred, and when I die, I'm sooner dead. 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
2: I want to hear.
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3: he's
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3: 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He's a fun time.
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2: Okay.
3: You wouldn't invite him?
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1: 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I love her. Oh, Jennifer. It's 93.3 Jake FM, Autumn in after 2. 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I know.

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1: Well, happy Monday. 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Thanks for starting your week off right here on Oklahoma's New Country Playlist. Got plenty on the way coming from Casey Musgraves and Luke Combs. So stay tuned on Jake.

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1: That's right, and summer is just around the corner, so don't miss out on all these great shows coming to the Sooner State. 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

day, Potts Farm was a place to go. 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
2: 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But Miranda got it the next day at her concealed handgun class. She was like, wait, what are little girls made of? I think you know the answer. Gunpowder and lead. 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
2: Yeah. You know him, the Charlotte Hornets? His name's LaMelo.
3: Yeah.
2: And his brothers are like LiAngelo and Lonzo. Yeah. They're all pretty unique names. Yeah. He just had a kid. Oh. You know what he named him? LaOne.
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3: No.
2: Yep. LaOne.
3: The next one's LaTu.
2: LaTu, maybe.
4: And one of her quotes of, well, what do you like sports-wise? She goes, oh, I grew up being a Thunder fan. I grew up.
3: Isn't that crazy?
4: What do you mean?
3: Isn't that to hear people say that? Like,
2: that's
3: oh,
2: weird. That's funny.
3: I would get up on whatever and watch the this, and I'm like,
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5: That's brand new.
3: Yeah. It hurts my head.
2: But then there was another couple that said they went to 72 concerts in a year last year.
3: Heck yeah, man.
2: I was like, that's so cool.
3: Yeah.
2: And they have kids, and they still live with them, so they're just finding.
3: They must be loaded.
2: Yeah.
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1: Jake saw a woman in Choctaw walking a raccoon on a leash. 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

0: Zac Brown Band, Toes.
1: Ooh, kind of dangerous playing that on a Monday. That was Zac Brown Band with Toes. Yeah, don't get too comfortable. Your work week's just getting started. Good thing we've got some jams on the way coming from Bailey Zimmerman and Garth Brooks, so stay tuned on

And so it begins. We got the Western Conference Finals finally kicking off tonight here at the Paycom Center. Tip-off is at 7:30, Spurs versus Thunder. Let's go, Blue. Here's some Jacob Hackworth on 93.3.

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That was Florida Georgia Line with Stay or Yats. 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
1: I mean, not to be biased, but you sure know how to pick 'em. You are starting your week off right here on Oklahoma's New Country Playlist. It's Autumn here, kicking it on the ones and twos till 7. Got some of my faves on the way coming.

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Looks like my barefoot days are over for the summer season. Was good while it lasted, but I already got ate up by like 4 mosquitoes over the weekend. So wrap it up. 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
1: It's Autumn's Flip and Guess. The song spins backward and you guess it and win.
2: Well, that's right. It's Monday here on 93.3 for my Flip and Guess song of the day. And hey, what else starts with an M? Movies can win yourself a 4-pack to Winchester Drive-Ins. Are you ready to Flip and Guess? Well, doesn't matter because it's happening now.

0: Well, if you know it, text it. Or even if you don't, just guess it. It's kind of in the name. 405-231-5253 for a shot at that four-pack to Winchester. Stick around. I'll have that answer coming up on 93.3.
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2: Well, then maybe get one for his hand.
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2: Oh, you do. Sure. And Johnny Mateer is shotgunning beers with Luke Combs.
3: Yeah, he's ready.
2: It feels like the stars are aligned.
5: Yeah. Kevin, and I'm a homer. I'm a homer like all get out. I'm a boomer sooner born and bred, and when I die, I'm sooner dead. And I don't like that you're saying this out loud.
2: Well, I told you I didn't think if I should say it out loud, but then
5: dang it.
2: Name three celebrities you'd invite to a cookout.
5: Oh, yeah.
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3: Jared McCain and Jalen Williams.
4: Hey!
3: I want to hear. That's a good party.
5: Jared McCain.
2: Of all
3: he's
2: the
3: a fun
2: Thunder players?
3: He's a fun time.
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3: I'd love to hang out with Jared.
4: Same.
5: Is he the one that does his nails?
4: Yeah.
5: Okay.
3: You wouldn't invite him?
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1: Hey, we love us some Colby Cooper. Remember when he played at Jake Jam a few years back? Such a class act. And hey, he's coming back to the Sooner State. This time, he's playing up in Tulsa. He's up at Kane's Ballroom on May 30th. 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
1: It's 5 o'clock in Oklahoma. The Credo of Jake. Jake's an Okie, born and bred. Cherishes his independence. Calls it like he sees it. He's there for his neighbors. Because he knows if you don't have community, you don't have much. Work hard, play hard, love hard. Jake's a lover of tradition and a lover of what's next. The latest generation of storytellers. Because the stories are what make it country. 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

Hey, hey, want some chicken today? Oh, wait, wrong job. This ain't Raising Cane's. It's Jake FM, your home for Oklahoma's new country playlist. And right now, that playlist is commercial-free. Keeping it going. Got some Zach Top, South of Sanity.

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Lucky Star Casino, the biggest jackpots and limitless promotions are closer than you think.

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1: Alrighty, well, this next one on Jake is for everyone who played along with my flipping guess song of the day. A lot of you got the artist right, but the song, it's where it tricks you up. 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Listen to the music. That always helps me. That's what I tell people. Luke's on Jake. Be by you.

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0: every storm runs out of rain.
1: Speaking of storms, it's looking like one of those weeks. Main chance for severe weather, looking like tonight, depending on how this warm front behaves. So keep an eye out and stay weather aware. Of course, we'll check in with the News 9 Storm Team if anything gets too dicey out there. Here's some Tucker on
2: 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Lord knows I got a time, and there's a few in here now. Well, I've learned my lesson too many times. Blows like you put me through hell and

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2: You know him for the Charlotte Hornets. His name's LaMelo.
3: Yeah.
2: And his brothers are like LiAngelo and Lonzo. Yeah. They're all pretty unique names. Yeah. He just had a kid. Oh, you know what he named him? La One. L-A capital O-N-E.
3: No.
2: Yep. La One.
3: The next one's La Two.
2: La Two, maybe.
4: And one of her quotes of, well, what do you like sports-wise? She goes, oh, I grew up being a Thunder fan. I said, grew up?
3: Isn't that crazy?
4: What do you mean?
3: Isn't that crazy? To hear people say that, like,
2: that's
3: weird.
2: That's funny.
3: I would get up on whatever and watch the this, and I'm like.
4: The this? That's brand new.
3: Yeah. It hurts my head.
2: But then there was another couple that said they went to 72 concerts in a year last year.
3: Heck yeah, man.
2: That was like, that's so cool.
3: Yeah.
2: And they have kids, and they still live with them, so
3: and
2: they're
3: they
2: finding.
3: They must be loaded.
2: Yeah.
3: Concert tickets are not cheap.
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1: 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He's our two-time MVP. Hopefully, he'll get his award tonight at the Game 1 of the Western Conference Finals against the Spurs. Tip-off is at 7:30 on Peacock. 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
1: 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Here's some Low Cash on

0: 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Those were the days.
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neon lights of a corner bar, and it just seemed right, so I pulled up. Not a soul around but the old barkeep down at the end and looking half asleep. But he walked up and said, what'll it be? I said, the good stuff. He didn't reach around for the whiskey,